0: The great. The great, timeless, genreless Brian Ferry. Man, talk about leaving Roxy Music and becoming even cooler. Like, how do you do that? I don't know. Happy birthday, Brian Ferry, born on this day in 1945. That makes him 81. Probably just kicking ass. Dirty Boulevard, KUAA 99.9 FM. We heard Slave to Love from Boys and Girls, and from Bette Moore, we heard Kiss and Tell. Prior to that, Oldies but Gradies. Ceremony, New Order. Come on. Come on, man. Concrete Blonde, the Uncle Harry version of Still in Hollywood, called It'll Chew You Up and Spit You Out. That town will never put the piss in. Brass Monkey before that, with the sample from, what's that song? I don't remember that song. Wild Sugar was the band, though. I can find the song, probably. Public Image Limited for that, from album, doing the song Rise. And we started off with Stereo MC's Connected. 606 Dirty Boulevard, KUAA 99.9 FM. 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
0: Okay, we're caught up. I would be remiss if I didn't also mention that the Dirty Boulevard is sponsored by the Heavy Metal Shop. 156 East, 900 South, in the new Maven District building. Tuesday through Saturday, noon to 6. I think they had dog races today with the little dog. Don't know. I was working. Anyway, Heavy Metal Shop gear, CDs, albums, new, old, band t-shirts, all sorts of Heavy Metal Shop gear, books, coffee, hot sauce, mugs, hats. If you can't get it at the Heavy Metal Shop, you might not need it. That's just what I'm saying. Also, thank you for sponsoring the show. The Coffee Garden on the corner of 9th and 9th since 1993.

And totes, yes, and totes. Anti-fascist totes, correct. Okay, back to it. Wondering if I should do, you know, I'm going to do this first because everybody's heard the Beatles. And yeah, I have to play something because today's the day that Abbey Road came out, and I get that. But I will play something. But first, since we're playing oldies but greaties, if you don't know this band, or if you missed this band from way back, go check them out. Ladies and gentlemen, Budgie.

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Tool makes an appearance on the Dirty Boulevard. You know, my old intro said, the Dirty Boulevard, everyone spent some time here. Maybe we'll bring that back. Who knows? Dirty Boulevard, KUAA 99.9 FM. Thank you to all the streamers. I didn't shout you out because it's not on the screen for some reason. Opiate, Tool, EP, Badass. Prior to that, Soundgarden from their Bad Motor Finger album doing Jesus Christ Pose. Beast of Burden, Driving Down the Street with Dominique, 7th East, boom. Octopus's Garden and Something from the Beatles album Abbey Road, released on this day, 1969. Wow, I'm old. I bought that record. As did millions and millions of other people. My rival, Steely Dan, Driving Down 7th East. Budgie, I Can't See My Feelings. Man, oh man. Great, great, great stuff. They're called old favorites for a reason. So there you go. I don't know what Canmore means, but thank you. Thank you, Speedy. Okay, I'll see you next week. And then it'll be So I'll see you next week, and the week after that, well, we'll just tease it. Let's just say it's a date in Dirty Boulevard history. We'll just leave it at that for right now. Thanks for listening. Appreciate the phone calls, suggestions, ideas. Old favorites, Speed. Old favorites. Yeah. Like this. So this is Love. Dave Brubeck Quartet. Doesn't get any better than that. I'm going to leave you with this. Little Hendrix. And I'm off to eat steak, drink wine, and enjoy. Portions of this show are brought to you by Lisa. Everybody's got favorites, right? Okay. If you're streaming, share the link. The station needs all of the listeners it can possibly get because cool things are happening here. And we need the support of the public. And you and your friends to do it. Coming up at 7, DJM series. She's the baddest of the bad. 7 to 10, Saturday Night Sesh, followed by Action Replay with Kveg. Okay, peace out. See you next week.

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I'm M-Series. This is a little ditty I like to call Saturday Night Sesh. It's when I come work out some fifis, practice a little bit. Thanks for hanging out with me. Thank you for supporting listener-supported radio. Independent media couldn't be more important than it is right now, and we appreciate you and love you. This is the hot toddy. Pata. Wait, sorry. Oh, my glasses, I'm terrible. Pata wawa. The hot toddy disco dub. Wires is the name of this track. I hope you're having a lovely Saturday evening. Thanks again for hanging out with me tonight. I've got a little less than an hour left, and then Kaveg is gonna be here for Action Replay. Video game music and adjacent. It's very interesting stuff, I have to tell you. Looking forward to Cloud 999, October 9th. It's our 9th birthday. Woody woot. Oh, also, if you're hanging out with us tomorrow, which I highly recommend you should, the Sunday Soother, the amazing Faye Felina, 10 a.m. to 1 p.m., followed by Road to Zion with my buddy Brian B-Sides, 1 p.m. to 4 p.m. Then In the Garden with the lovely Greta from 4 p.m. to 7 p.m. Followed by Organic House Music. Oh my gosh, why can't I? Organic Music Research Hour. There you go. With Chaz and Dante. And last but not least, certainly not least, Ramblin' Radio with Dan and Andy. We're going to have a chat about your name, Andy. We're going to change it to Randy, but you'll have to have a say in it, so it's just going to be Andy. Glad we worked that out. Cheers.

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All right, I got one more in me. That was loud in my own head. Apologies. It's very exciting. This is Giorgio Moroder. This is Daddy. The Antelope remix of From Here to Eternity. Yeah, I got one more in me. And then I'm going to turn it over to Kveg and Action Replay. Thanks for hanging out with me tonight. 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I've been M-Series, and this has been Saturday Night Sesh. Have a lovely rest of your weekend. Good night. Be kind to each other. Peace.

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come on and say, I'm sorry for that transition to monkey ball. That was a little abrupt.

This is 1991. This is KUAA FM 99.9. You know, sometimes your brain, I would say, goes faster than your words, but sometimes your brain doesn't go at all. And I think that's what just happened to me. That was Am I Only Dreaming by Richard Jacques from Metropolis Street Racer. Now, did I pick a theme of Sega just so that I could listen to Metropolis Street Racer soundtrack on the speakers in the studio here at KUAAFM.org? The answer is no, but it was really convenient. What do we have here? Are you trying to play Sega again? No. Only Dreaming Flicky, there he is. Sorry, I thought my player was still going. It was, but we're fine here. Anyway, we heard Am I Only Dreaming, Funky Techno, Underwater Stage, Jungle Cruise, and Jungle Stage from Super Monkey Ball. That was from the remake soundtrack they released for the, it's like Super Monkey Ball Banana Blitz or something like that for the Switch, but it was originally on GameCube. But we all knew that already. Anyway, Metropolis Street Racer, I just took a train to and from Reno, and for the entirety of the 9.5 hours, I said to myself, what do I want to listen to? The answer is Metropolis Street Racer over and over again. And that is a soundtrack that you can listen to over and over again. Big vocals, cheesy house music. You think about, if you drive a car, shout out to the car drivers out there. I guess not particularly. I'm not a big fan of cars, but race car games tend to have cheesy house music soundtracks with a lady that's really sad, usually. Am I only dreaming when I wanted you? You know what I mean? That whole soundtrack's really sad, but man, the beats go crazy. Anyway, what would I be doing if we were talking about Sega? Hold on, let's get back into it. I gotta be more prepared with this. If we're talking about Sega, if I didn't bring out the classic, just FM, two operator FM chip, or a four operator, I don't know. If you know whether the Sega Genesis used a two or four operator FM synthesis chip, give me a call at 385-528-1129. I know it's the same chip they had in the Yamaha FB01, the half rack unit that I know you're all aware of and thinking about right now. You say, of course it's the same chip. Of course that's the same one. Anyway, I think it's four operator if I had to guess. This is some classic beep booping of the Sega Genesis. Famously, the same beep booping Michael Jackson hated a lot. He didn't hate it a lot. He just didn't like it enough to say, hey, credit me for my work on the Sonic the Hedgehog 3 soundtrack. And then after he died, Yuji Naka, the guy who committed fraud as well as made Sonic the Hedgehog, said, Michael Jackson, rest in peace. Here's pictures of me and Michael in the studio. He didn't want to be credited on the soundtrack because he didn't like the sound chip. Anyway, here's that sound chip that Michael Jackson did not like. This is the Flicky opening theme song. Then we got some music from Quartet. And we got some House of the Dead. And then we have an ad to pre-order the Sega Dreamcast in Japan. So for all you guys out there that are living in the year like 2001, or did 1999, whatever, I can't remember the era of the Dreamcast exactly, the years right now off the top of my head, but if you're still living in that era and you speak Japanese, go ahead and listen to what I'm going to play next. No calls to action. Here's the Flicky theme song.

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That was, is it called Limit? Oh, Escape from the City, from the Sonic Adventure 2 soundtrack. Here's a piece of advice for all of the DJs out there. If you have an opportunity to play music in front of people and you play that song, I've never played it and not had at least a couple of people come up and say, hey man, let's get it. That's incredible. That's a great song. Also, so many people are like, I remember being Sonic the Hedgehog, snowboarding down the city streets and hitting cars and whatever. Shout out Sonic Adventure 2. What a game. Shout out Sonic Adventure 1. Sonic's not first foray. I know Sonic 3D, I'm aware. And Sonic R, I guess, was also 3D. But Sonic on the Dreamcast, Sonic Adventure, kind of rough. I went back to try that. Does not hold up. If you believe that it holds up, you know what to do. 385-528-1129. I'll take any comments or concerns about Sonic Adventure for the Sega Dreamcast. Anyway, let me pull up the other tracks that we heard there. We heard FM Funk from the game Quartet. We heard the theme from Flicky, which I did not explain. Flicky is a game where you are a blue bird and you're gathering your chicks, and there are obstacles. You gather them, you go out the door at the end of the level, and then you go to the next level. I love how it tells me that my voice is unrecognized music, and you know what? One day I'll be recognized. I'll be recognized in my time. Anyway, just a quick reminder. Sega! That's what we're doing here. Sega, indeed. What do we got here? I got a couple more tracks by by Crush 40, the champions of Follow Me. Oh, they're coming up right now. And then we got some Sega Rally 2006, Virtua Fighter 2. I played a lot more Virtua Fighter 4, where you turn on the game and then you hit restart a million times so you can hear the guy go, Virtua Fighter 4, over and over again. Incredible. Anyway, let's get into some Sonic. So, I don't know what the deal was with Sonic the Hedgehog and all the rock and roll music, but it really does work out. Ooh, and we're just a couple tracks away from the next one on Metropolis Street Racer. I'm real excited to get to that one. Okay, and then we got some Billy Hatcher and the Giant Egg come up. I know we got a lot of Billy Hatcher heads out in the audience tonight. Let's pour one out for them right now. Ready, get set. Sega! Okay. That's enough of that. Oh, I don't think I stopped it appropriately, so you might be hearing Tomato Convenience Store in just a moment. Anyway, this is from Sonic Heroes for the PlayStation 2, GameCube, and potentially Xbox. I don't remember. But here's another rock and roll, Sonic Heroes. Let's get it.

0: That's a more classic Metropolis Street Racer theme song there. Or what do you call that? soundtrack. I've got to let you know that it's 99.9 KUAA FM at 11 o'clock. So don't forget. Remind me at 385-528-1129 if I forget in 1 minute that it's time to do that. Anyway, let me pull up the tracks here. Let me pull up the listing of the tracks. We got...
1: Oh, we had more Sonic.
0: We had more Crush 40 Sonic Heroes. Sonic Hero! You know what I mean? Incredible. I played the heck out of that game when I was a child. By child, I mean I was in like 6th or 7th grade, I think. That's a child. Hey, when you're... I don't know when I would consider myself not a child anymore. I'm always kind of goofing around, I guess. I'm going to go back and play Sonic Heroes, though, because from my recollection, I don't think it was... I loved it, but I don't think it was good. Let's see what else we had here. Crush 40, then we had Temptation of Speed from Sega Rally 2006. That one goes crazy, by Takanobu Mitsuyoshi. And then we had some Billy Hatcher and the Giant Egg... opening theme song. I heard that one today. Also, it's 11 o'clock, 99.9 KUAA FM, streaming at KUAAFM.org. This is Action Replay. I'm your host, Kveg. I played a whole lot of Billy Hatcher, and hearing that theme song as I was preparing for this today, I said, that's a good game, up until you get to the point where you have to save the Chicken Elder and take him through some like train tracks and do some fancy maneuvering, and it's impossible. I don't even know how far into the game that is, but you play for probably, it's like 5 to 8 hours into the game, and it's just, the vibes are incredible, everything's immaculate, the music's so good. The, what is it called, the one right after the opening theme song that I played? Where'd it go? It's Sitar something, Sandstorm Sitar. Yeah, that was just before time here. But music goes crazy, the vibes are good. It was made by Sonic Team, which I learned... Sega by themselves published a lot of stuff. I think Sonic Team is a different group. And they, because, yeah, Sega published stuff. Sonic Team obviously made Sonic, but also just like a ton of stuff. Like Choo Choo Rocket, and I think we got Choo Choo Rocket coming up. We do. Choo Choo Rocket, Samba de Amigo, Phantasy Star Online, and Phantasy Star Portable at least. That's crazy. Those are very non-Sonic type games. Played a lot of Phantasy Star Portable while not paying attention in class on my PSP. Billy Hatcher, shout out. Incredible game. And then, yeah, Richard Jacques with Time from Metropolis Street Racer OST. We got a couple more of those coming up later on in the program. But for now, we're getting into some Choo Choo Rocket coming up. I got to give you one of these every break, though, because I like hearing it, too. Sega! We're listening to Sega music. This evening, we're going to get into, let me take a peek, some Choo Choo Rocket, some Samba de Amigo, more Billy Hatcher, Streets of Rage 2, of course, some Yuzo Koshiro classics, The Revenge of Shinobi, oh, Daytona USA is coming up, that's a good one, Phantasy Star Portable, of course, I won't give all of it away right now, we'll leave some, hopefully, for later, right now, Choo Choo Rocket, let's get into it.

0: 99.9 KUAA FM. That was a bunch of Yuzo Koshiro going on. Some Streets of Rage, as well as some Revenge. The Revenge of the Shinobi, I believe. Revenge of Shinobi. And you already know it. We're listening to some... I messed myself up. Let me go round two. You know what I mean? Hold on. Everybody keep waiting. Hold your horses. Hold your horses. The horses have been held.
1: Sega!
0: I love that Sega... Sega noise. Now, we had... Oh, what is going on here? We had some Virtua Fighter 2. We had Billy Hatcher. We talked about Billy Hatcher already. We had some more Billy Hatcher with Bossa Nova of Briny Air. We had some Samba de Amigo. We had that nice Gonna Fly Now cover from Samba de Amigo. Incredible track. I hope you're all feeling inspired after hearing that out there. Now, Yuzo Koshiro, he's the guy who did that last one and the one before, Streets of Rage and Revenge of Shinobi. He, I mentioned a couple weeks ago, a lot of the dudes in Japan that were making video game soundtracks hung out in nightclubs and listened to music of that just in the nightclub, house music, whatever. You hear that a lot in Yuzo Koshiro stuff. He's very obviously house music, like techno influenced. I was reading a bunch about him earlier, and he made a bunch of music for the NES, the Nintendo Entertainment System. And he also developed a whole system of being able to swap out sounds and stuff like on the fly. Like I'm no genius when it comes to the inner workings of the Nintendo Entertainment System. However, I did learn he developed a lot of techniques that they used back in the day a lot for just maximizing the capabilities of the hardware. So shout out to Yuzo Koshiro. I also learned one of the most striking things on his Wikipedia page. It says, hey, from when he was 3 years old, his mother came in and said, son, you're playing the piano. And then it said when he was 5, he was feeling pretty good about playing the piano. So he got another music teacher that was Joe Hisaishi, which if you're unfamiliar with that name, if you've ever seen a Studio Ghibli film, that's the guy that does the music for them. So I figured that's crazy to me to be a child and then you get that guy in there. I don't know what the time frame around that was or if he had begun going bananas, as they would say. But Joe Hisaishi did it big and he's a huge name now and he's, you know, that's cool. That's a cool guy. Also, shout out to him for teaching a child and giving us Yuzo Koshiro. Not that he wouldn't have figured it out by himself, but you know he was better for hanging out with Joe Hisaishi. I mean, come on. Now, here we've come to the moment in the program where Daytona has arrived. And you'll all know that it's Daytona. I'm going to play you the first 1 second, and you'll guess why it's... I lied. The first 1 second does not give away why it's called Daytona. We're going to go for a couple more seconds here. There it is. They do that a lot. So you'll get the picture. We'll get back into it. And then we got some other stuff here. What do we got? Some Phantasy Star. We got some Knights for everybody. Sonic Team. We're back. And then we got some more of everybody's favorite soundtrack. Metropolis Street Racer coming at ya. Stay tuned. This is 99.9 KUAA FM. Also, if I'm missing your favorite Sega game or if you have a favorite memory about the Sega Genesis / Dreamcast / Sega Saturn / Sega Mega Drive / Game Gear, I don't know if they did any other ones. If they did, let me know. 385-528-1129. My Sega Genesis, sorry, Sega Dreamcast fun fact is always that it was the first console to have online multiplayer. Little known fact. Sega Dreamcast. Maybe it was because of how weirdly the controllers were shaped. Maybe that's why it didn't make it. Maybe everybody said, that looks more like a weapon than it does a controller. Or, I don't understand why they didn't, you know, why did it take them so long to pop off with two sticks? That seems like it makes sense. But not the big Sega back in the day. Shout out to Sega. I need to get more into like Yakuza, that series I'm not super familiar with. I know Like a Dragon has 100,000 ridiculous storylines where you do a Pinewood Derby to help a man at a grocery store or something like that. I don't know. I got to get into that. Sega, they're usually going crazy on game ideas. Anyway, let's get into Daytona, man. We're going in. Daytona. It's time. 99.9 KUAA FM.

0: This is 99.9 KUAA FM. We just heard some tracks from Knights. Knights is a classic. Oh, hold on. Let me hit you with this.
1: Sega!
0: Classic Sonic Team experience. They made Knights You Play. I read about it because I've seen it everywhere. I played one of the games a little bit at a like Target or whatever when they had it out on display, but I'd never actually played through a full one, and I'm going to have to change that because it looks crazy. And the storyline is there's like a dream world, and there's a guy that's in charge of the dream world, and he creates a bunch of dudes. They're called Knights, I think, like N-I-G-H-T-S, like the name of the game, also the name of the main character you play as, who was created by this guy to steal like children's memories or something like that and or just generate energy so that the master of the nether realm can join the human beings in the real world. But the main character says, I don't want to do that. And that's it. That's his whole motivation. He just says, I don't like what you've got going on, bad guy, so I'm going to stop you because I'm not a fan of how this is working out. Which, you know what? That's as good of a motivation as any, I guess. But it is in Billy Hatcher and the Giant Egg, that was a later on in that era of Sonic Team and Sega game, so you could get, there were special, the premise of Billy Hatcher is you're Billy or one of his three friends, and you cruise around, you pick up an egg, you roll over fruit, the fruit makes the egg get real big, and then you go goo-ga-doo-doo and yell at the egg, and then it hatches into a guy. And if you play multiplayer, some of the eggs have the Sonic Team logo on them, and then you roll over the fruit, you kook-a-doodle-doo at the egg, and then what do you know, it's like Sonic or Tails or Knight from Knights comes out and helps you fight your opponents, which are your friends that you're playing the game with, or your enemies that you're playing the game with. I don't know how you do it. Anyway, that's a good one. Billy Hatcher multiplayer is a very solid experience. Spent a lot of time doing that, getting mad at the fellas because we'd be just cracking eggs and bouncing around. Very good time. Now, got a couple tracks left here in the final 20 minutes of the program. We're going to play some more Metropolis Street Racer, and then we'll get into something else. This has been... I just forgot. 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Yeah, that's the terrestrial radio. It's KUAAFM.org. I forget that there's no 99.9 in there for the internet time. Yeah. Anyway, this is more Metropolis Street Racers Action Replay. I've been your host, Kveg. We'll see you on the other side.

0: 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You're listening to Action Replay with me, your host, Kveg. We got just 10 minutes left till the end of the program, as well as the midnight hour. We've been listening to Sega. Don't worry. I'm quick with it.
1: Sega!
0: There it is. We've been listening to Sega all evening. Sega got a lot of good stuff going on. We're going to pull up some Sega Dreamcast. Let me just navigate to the Sega Dreamcast portion. We'll hit a couple more tracks, and then I will catch you guys later next week. Same time, same channel, same everything that's going on. So we're going to just listen to some... Oh, I really want to hear... Yeah, we're going to listen to some Jet Set Radio for the Sega Dreamcast. It was not published specifically by Sega, but it was for the Sega Dreamcast. So we're going to, let me pull that up. And yeah, we'll get into some Jet Set Radio. I'll catch you next week. 99.9 KUAA FM. Thanks for listening. Thanks for tuning in. I'll catch you later.

Nerf, you don't clap. And then 13, 14, 15, 16. 1, 2, 3, 4. Okay? And no nerf. 13, 14, 15.

recording tonight, and because we are recording, we were trying to do some things that actually are too tired to do. But as Faye Dunaway, I think it was, she said when Bonnie and Clyde came out and the whole bit, she said she tried to give people what they wanted. That's a mistake, really. I know. You can't do it, but only after you use up everything you got trying to give everybody what they want. But I will learn my lesson soon, and then you will buy more records, right? Because you won't see me. Let's see what we can do with this lovely, lovely thing that goes past all racial conflict and all kinds of conflicts. It is a reflective tune. And sometime in your life, you will have occasion to say, what is this thing called time? You know, what is that? The clock, you go to work by the clock, you get your martini in the afternoon by the clock, and your coffee by the clock, and you have to get on the plane at a certain time and arrive at a certain time. And it goes on. And time is a dictator, as we know it. Where does it go? What does it do? Most of all, is it alive? Is it a thing that we cannot touch, and is it alive? And then one day you look in the mirror, you're old, you say, where did the time go? We leave you.

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I'm your host, Faye Polina, and I've got a pretty banging playlist for you today. I hope your day has been starting off right, that you've got a coffee in hand, you're on a little walk. I feel like if someone said that on the radio and that's exactly what I was doing, I would giggle so hard. Anyways, I've got some stuff to drop, so I'm just going to doodle, but I'll leave you to it. This one's called Lost and Found by Maxo Falcone and Seb Zillner. Enjoy.

This is Für Immer Ihr by Büchner. All right, before that we had Hold On Me by Koi Boy, Journal of Ardency by Class Actress, Digital Emotional with Kilo Quiche. I love Kilo Quiche. I'm like eyeballing her. I want more. And then we had Veneto de Estate by Post Nebbia and Nico La Onda. Then we had If I Don't by Allie Hills, You've Got Fire by O Rose, Reality's Got Nothing on Illusion by Julie Eleanor, We're So Tight It Hurts by Hector Morlay, Oidar by Heather with No A, Teardrops with Neil Francis is what started this off. All right, up next we've got Touching Yourself by The Japanese House. You're tuned in to 99.9 FM KUAA, and this is your Sunday Soother. I'm your host, Faye Felina, and that's my cue to leave you to it.

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Today, Sunday, September 27th, Yahweh Nailgun and Nudo at Kilby Court, Deer Tick and Presley Hale at the Urban Lounge. 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

0: تسع ونفاسلات تسع اف ام في مدينة صالح.
1: Well, we are giving it all we've got here on Road to Zion. All vinyl on this program, as always. My name is B-Sides, joined by Gimme Two.
2: Oh, hello, friend.
1: And we're just playing some island grooves.
2: I have a Lover's Rock version of this. It's different.
1: Yeah, nice. Yeah. Do you know who does it?
2: No, not offhand.
1: Okay.
2: Because it's just a 12. And dude, it might be one of those random UK ones where it's a blank label.
1: Okay, yeah.
2: And they wrote on there who it is, yeah.
1: So this is the B-side of a 12-inch single. The Fashion All-Stars. And the vocal side is by a gentleman named D-Sharp.
2: You know what? I don't think it is D-Sharp.
1: Okay. It's, yeah, on Fashion Records, the Fashion All-Stars. Before this, you played a couple of tracks.
2: I did. I had a nice, apparently pretty scarce AOR number, B. We heard Clay Gatton doing Love at First Sight, 1979 on White Wing Records.
1: Uh-huh.
2: And I told you this came from a seller in Miami. But yeah, that one's gotten a little collectible.
1: And before that,
2: I had that Indugu and the Chocolate Jam Co. doing Take Some Time. This did come from the music library of Robert Flores.
1: I love that little sticker.
2: I know, because like someone that had the love, time, and attention to do that, I'm here for it. Big shout out to Robert Flores, too. He's of the Salt Lake Valley. Yeah, you know. So Graywell was able to get a lot of this stuff. Big shout out to Dustin and Dylan for getting, curating, making this all available. Because I know a lot of people, this is going to be turned out in like, I don't know, in the next like 10 years. It's something we're going to talk about for a long time. These records that became available.
1: Master DJ,
2: yeah,
1: makes his whole collection up for sale.
2: Because I think he, from what Dustin said, it was thousands of records and very much of this ilk. You can tell he had probably a nice 10-15 year span of doing it. So
1: before that, I played Rudy Thomas doing a Lover's Rock take on Deja Vu.
2: Yeah, that Barry Manilow at his finest there. Wrote that for Dionne Warwick B, and I, of course, fitting that it got its Lover's Rock nod there, as most of them did, right?
1: Yes, sir. 1982 on that one, the best of Rudy Thomas.
2: Had some more kind of AOR stuff. This is Brian and Brenda, of course.
1: Brian with an I.
2: Yep, and this is, there's so much satin here, B.
1: They are.
2: My God.
1: Fully clothed in satin.
2: And we heard Life Should Be So Grand off this one. 1977 there, B.
1: I started the last block of music off with some vibraphone reggae sounds by Lenny Hibbert. We heard Chinese Beauty on his album More Creation.
2: All-time cover there.
1: He's like, just wheel the vibraphone out to the jungle. I'm going to get my lady to sit next to me and take the photo.
2: Yeah, right. This is how I want people to understand this record.
1: Well, it is just after 2:30 Mountain, meaning it's time for our Bob's Burger. Big block of Bob Marley. We do this every program. I'm going to play a Bob track, someone doing a cover song, and finish off with a third Wailers tune. So coming up is Reggae on Broadway, a funky one on his Chances Are album of a bunch of unreleased Bob and the Wailers tunes that came out after he had passed away, but recorded in his prime. So this one's a fun, funky one. Enjoy. One love.

0: the legendary Bob Marley and the Wailers doing Dance Do the Reggae on a compilation album called Chances Are. A bunch of tracks released after he had passed away, but recorded during their rise, 1968 to 1972, all previously unreleased. It wasn't really a cover track this week, because it was kind of a mashup by a group called Bangers Are Mashed. That's a great name. They did Marvin Gaye's Sexual Healing over the top of Bob Marley's Waiting in Vain. That's a real fun 12-inch to own. Bangers Are Mashed. The label has a plate of mashed potatoes with a bunch of bangers, hot dogs sticking out of them. Look like a very healthy, well-rounded meal. And started this week's Bob's Burger off with Reggae on Broadway. Also on Chances Are, 1981 compilation. Gimme Two, what do you got here on deck? Natural High.
1: It is Natural High. So this is a very soul-forward record. But yeah, it's a real, real stepper. I think it'll match what we're trying to do here, B.
0: Yeah, so we're doing a bit of a different vibe today. Natural High is going to lead us down that way. We're doing Island Funk forward. But as you can tell, we never really part from the reggae train.
1: This one isn't going to lead us astray. It's just not. Trust in us, okay?
0: Exactly. Yeah, the name of the track is Trust in Me. And Gimme Two, I Trust in You. This is Road to Zion. Every Sunday, 1 to 4 p.m. KUAA 99.9 FM, Salt Lake City. 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

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Yahweh Nailgun, a Nudo at Kilby Court. Deer Tick and Presley Hale at the Urban Lounge. 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Portrayal of Guilt and Smirk at Kilby Court. Wiseacre, Jill Witt, and Rachel Jenkins at Temple of Friends. 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

0: Welcome to In the Garden. This is Dante LeRae, listening to some tunes today, filling in for Greta, having a nice time, having a great Sunday. I hope y'all are too. I have some guests on the mic today. What's up, guys?
1: Hi, Dante.
2: Hi.
0: Oh. Hi. Who do we got? Say your names.
3: I'm Akiko.
4: And I'm Ronan.
0: That's right. We got Akiko and Ronan, my children, in here hanging out, playing some songs. Akiko actually helped put together a few of the songs on the playlist today. There's some stuff in here that's definitely for her. That is my I dedicate it to you. You'll have to figure out what that is yourself, though.
3: I think I know one of them.
0: You know at least one of them.
3: Yeah.
0: All right. Well, again, you're listening to In the Garden. This is KUAA. My name is Dante. In this last little set of music, we heard from El Nero e Calori with from 13th Ward Social Club and Mariana Diamo. We heard Poeta Italiano by Facu Tobogin. We heard Am I Going Up by All Them Witches. Grapevine with Lots of Hands. I love that track. We heard Adrian Linker with Anything. This was a track that was chosen by Akiko. Akiko, why'd you choose that track?
3: Because it like matched the vibe of the playlist.
0: It just matched the vibe?
3: Yeah.
0: That's funny because I heard it and it reminded me of you. There's parts of it that reminded me of your personality and who you are.
3: Oh my.
0: So all right. Anyway, Adrian Linker, if you don't know, is the lead singer of Big Thief. That's her solo project. Yep. And Big Thief is great. And they were just here in Ogden, I think, summer.
3: I feel like I heard that name, but I don't know what song.
0: Yeah? We'll have to check out some Big Thief. I think you might like it.
3: Okay.
0: Check it out. It's a different vibe than her solo stuff, but it's cool. We heard Hawk Baker with I Don't Know. Love that song. And we heard Edna Swap with Torn. The original Torn before it became the hit that it became with Natalie. What'd you think of that?
3: Of Torn?
0: Yeah.
3: I thought it reminded me of the song from Cars.
0: From Cars?
3: Yeah.
0: Do you know the song Torn?
3: No.
0: You don't? The original one? Or not the original, but the Natalie one.
3: No.
0: You don't? Okay. You just recognize the voice or?
3: No. It just reminds me of Life is a Highway.
0: Oh. Oh. Is there a cover of that in Cars? Because that's by a very different band.
3: Yeah, but it just sounded like it.
0: Okay. All right. Cool. Well, we're having a good weekend. What are we doing? What did we do yesterday?
4: I had my birthday party.
0: That's right. How old did you turn?
4: 9.
0: All right. What was at your party?
4: I had a video game truck and a bouncy house.
0: Yeah?
4: Mm-hmm.
3: And me.
0: That's right. And your sister.
4: Yeah.
0: What was your favorite part about it?
4: Me.
0: Was it Akiko?
3: No.
0: Or was it the video games?
4: The video games?
3: Abel.
4: The video games.
0: That was a big part, yeah.
3: That's it.
0: The video
4: and
0: games.
4: And the drinks.
0: And the drinks. The drinks were really good. The cake was really... We had a good time.
3: Is there more cake? I want some.
0: There's
4: no,
0: none.
4: The last slice is for me.
0: That's right. The last slice is for Ronan.
3: Dude.
0: Welcome to 9 years old, man.
4: Thank you.
0: Are you ready to... You're going to have a great year?
4: Yeah.
0: I hope so.
3: When I was 9, I remember I liked My Hero Academia.
0: You... Yes, you did.
4: When I was 9.
0: You were really into it.
3: Yeah.
4: When I was 9, I liked Spider-Man.
0: That's right. That's what you've liked for the last 5 years, I think.
3: Ever since he was born.
0: Yeah.
4: Yeah.
0: All right. What's up?
3: I'm going to give a shout out to my mom, Patrice, because she said she wanted a shout out.
0: Hey.
3: But I don't know if she's listening.
0: Probably not, but hey, shout out Patrice. Shout out. You know what? Let's shout out everyone. Shout out Grandma.
3: Shout out. Virginia.
0: Shout out Virginia.
4: Shout out Honey.
0: Honey, that's the other dog.
3: The big dog.
0: Shout out Sunny. Sunny, that's my dog. All right. Shout out Alex. Shout out
3: Heather.
0: Who's Heather?
3: All right. From the Huddles.
0: Right, from Heather's.
3: Heather M, to be exact.
0: Okay. What's the other one? Veronica?
3: Yeah.
0: Yeah, we'll shout out her too. All right. We got some more music coming up. Thanks for chilling with us on this Sunday. We'll see you soon. Thanks for listening to KUAA. Next up, we got Horse Lords with A City Yet to Come. We're going to get a little weird with it. Love it. Thanks for listening.

0: 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My name is Dante, and this is In the Garden. It is 6 o'clock. Thanks for being here tonight on your Sunday. Whatever you're doing, whether you were out hiking or working or sleeping or napping or cleaning or whatever, whatever you were doing, I'm glad you're here. I'm happy to be here. I got two co-hosts with me. How's it going? Akiko?
1: Hi.
0: How you doing?
2: Good.
0: Ronan?
3: Hi.
0: How you doing?
4: Good.
0: All right. Welcome in. We're just hanging out here today. In that last set of music, we heard from Horse Lords with A City Yet to Come, featuring Nina Guo, Evelyn Saylor, and somebody else. We heard from Cornelius with Smoke. I think the other day, Akiko, when you heard that song, you said that smoke tickled your brain. The way he says smoke
1: tickled
0: your
1: brain.
0: Yeah, that's awesome. Interesting way to say it. We heard from Q and Not You with Soft Pyramids, a throwback for me, but I love it. Aldous Harding with Train on the Island. If you didn't make it out last Tuesday, Aldous was here. It was such a great performance, great show. It was beautiful. Go see her if you ever can, and her band. I mean, they were great. You weren't there, but I'm glad you co-signed. Yes. Let's go. We heard from TV Girl.
1: Woo!
0: Angela.
1: I love TV Girl.
0: Yes. And we heard that last track was Dana and Alden with Let's Go to Trader Joe's, featuring Senya Khan. TV Girl was chosen by you, Kiko.
1: Me.
0: So tell me a little bit about TV Girl. Is one of those bands. Look, I'm 40. Yeah, I'm 40. TV Girl is one of those bands that makes me feel real old, because I see all these people wearing TV Girl shirts, dressing up in pink and what's the other color?
1: Blue.
0: And I don't know what that means, other than you've played some of the music.
1: TV Girl.
0: But tell me about TV Girl. Why'd you choose that song?
1: I chose that song because I heard a song that you were playing in the car, and it reminded me of